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0: 63.
1: 63, center. 1360, 21st Street up at Valerie Manor. If you can attempt to make contact with staff, we took a call from a resident there experiencing some confusion, stating he was locked inside the facility, and we attempted to make contact with staff at that location. No answer with the phone, so I'm able to verify if he's okay.
0: Okay.

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0: Mr. Lemieux, you want to tell him?
1: No, you're fine.
0: Roger, the patient's name is going to be Leslo Kovaxis. Call 3 times on 911.
2: Roger, he's within the cab, please.
3: Department of Fire Engine 1's going to 151 Newland Field Street, 30-year-old female for chest pain. She's conscious, breathing 10 Delta 4. 151 Newland Field, 30-year-old female for chest pain, 10 Delta 4. Chris is Earl and Irene, 2116.

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0: Lori's uncertain about the room.
1: Mail on the second floor. Roger.

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1: 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There's your phone.
0: 70 Church Street. Caller Megan reporting a party walking back and forth between the gas station and the residence, screaming. Mm-hmm. Unknown nature.
1: All right.

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1: Negative, just the one.
2: Alright, two separate bystanders from Absalom on the high street, stating nothing heard. Correction, nothing seen, just heard. Nobody in the area. 201, negative 8.
1: Meet.
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0: For the possible order violation called in by Sentinel, check the CAD for further. They did have contact with the victim stating she's safe and on the move.
1: Roger.

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63 showing down on a 2008 Nissan Versa color black. 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
1: 63 center.
0: Well. Well, units, check the area Winston at Kennedy. Two calls reporting a party laying on the side of the road out of the roadway, but did appear to be conscious and laying down. Uncertain on the gender, long black hair, dark clothing, and a backpack.
1: Roger.
0: Second caller reporting is a white female with blonde hair, possibly in a flannel jacket.
1: Roger.
2: Roger, you said conscious?
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1: Both units up at Charlotte. I'll be in the emergency room parking lot directly in front of the emergency room. Make contact with James, parked in a white Dodge Durango. He's there to bring his mother in, who's non-med compliant, having a psychiatric emergency. Situation is calm. He's requesting assistance as she's refusing to get out of the vehicle.
0: Roger.

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1: 64261.
0: Both units 88 Benham Street on the first. Caller Bill states a neighbor just came to the door. Caller's address stated he was just beat up by a roommate. It does have an apparent black eye and swollen face. Station 263.
1: Roger.

0: The victim for Benham Street is going to be an Anthony, unknown last name from history. We're showing Reyes. Attempting to get suspect descriptors to whoever the caller became uncooperative and disconnected.
1: Roger.

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0: Caller's name is Azale Romanella.
2: 70, we have contacts in the caller, also.
1: Right.

0: 603, did you run anything?
1: From history, I'm showing Anthony Reyes, ID card only suspended 221, date of birth 11-4-89 out of 88, bottom, front one. Go ahead.
0: Right.

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0: 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You can cancel that last year.
1: 63, 10, 29.
2: Roger.

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1: Three 20, go ahead.
0: Steve, we'll spare one more for 281.
1: Not at the moment, or soon.
2: Oh, I lost it.
0: Oh.
2: 129.
0: Roger, LCD 63 and 12, 281.
3: Roger, 63 main.
2: Where's your high?
0: Check the area of 11 Deer Pass, 11 Deer Pass off of Upper Valley. Caller Brian at that location reports that for the last 30 minutes or more, a party going up and down the neighbor's driveway. Doesn't believe the homeowners are there. Described to be a white male, approximately 6 feet tall, balding, shorts and a t-shirt.
3: Roger.
0: He's stating it's going to be two houses down from the caller's address at 11 to the left. He should be able to point it out for you if you need further assistance. That party keeps going to the rear of that location.
3: Roger.

0: 320 LC.
1: Go ahead, 320.
0: What was that last call? I had a bunch of people around me.
1: No problem. I had 63 and 12 en route to 11 Deer Pass. Two houses down from that on the left for a 281 male party continually going to the rear of a residence.
0: Roger. Hello, 63 or 64. All right.

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0: 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Area setting the following decorations.

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0: Can I have 263 called for a party in the lobby? May I have 263 called for a party in the lobby?
1: They should be 288 in just a moment.
0: Roger.
2: In fact, they are.

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0: 540 Litchfield Street, outside of the ER. Caller requesting assistance. He just had contact with his mother, was in his vehicle at the time at CHH. It was supposed to be going in for a psych eval. She had refused to get out of the car. Ultimately, they returned home. She's now refusing to get out of the vehicle again. They're headed back up to CHH requesting some assistance. She's been non-med compliant.
1: Got it.
0: You'll be making contact with James in a white Durango.

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0: You called Ethan in Green Ridge.
1: Yes.
0: Green House, people.
1: Hey.
0: Park long for composer.

0: 8939.
1: Ready? Alpha 89.
0: 89289.
1: Roger. 356 Frankfurt West Street. The Frankfurt West Apartments 227. Make contact with Charlene. Ready 281. The history of 244 issue.
0: Roger.
1: It'd be her normal complaint of somebody using the buzzer or knocking on the door with someone there.

0: 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Clear the portal, back on post.
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ايوه يا توصيل. 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

0: 7-9. 7-3, Shell Street. 7-9-9. Okay, Speaker Way, America's Best Value, 395 Winston Road, room 237. Caller Casey LeBlanc reporting some sort of disturbance between herself and another friend. However, she is extremely upset and not cooperating with separating with that party. And it sounds like there may be some drug activity going on.
1: Roger.

0: units for America's Best Value. 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However, the suspect male party in the room, not letting her out of the room, and pushed her away from the door.
1: Roger.

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1: Your unit 237 for Winston Road. 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

Alright, the fire engine 2 is going to 117 right now, avenue on the first, 72-year-old male. Not alert, he is conscious for 19 Delta 1. 117 Red Mountain Avenue, 72-year-old male, ultimate status. 19 Delta 1, Christie's Good Morning, Milwaukee, 105.

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0: ID card only for LaVale Johnson out of Norwich, showing a file 17 as well as a 20. 20 is not with the caller.
1: Roger.

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1: Peter, on the first.
0: Engine 1, 4.

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0: 120 Lindbergh Street. Again, 120 Lindbergh. Need contact with Courtney for the access of aisle. No signs of distress.
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0: 89, the first comes back on a Honda HR-V to a party out of 134 Lindbergh. The second comes back to our caller, 2024 Mazda CX-5 Gray.
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1: Courtney.
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0: 1795 East Main at Taco Bell. Caller addressed an employee there. This female party just walked into their lobby, stating she has no recollection of how she arrived there. And appears to have some facial injuries and stated that she takes medication, and if she does not, she blacks out. Described to be a possibly Asian female, mid-20s, blue pajamas on. Currently still in the lobby. Caller's been advised to call back if she attempts to leave.
1: Okay. 542. You have 363 on board.
0: We'll get him started.
1: Thank you.

0: 5-4, negative DMV, negative fifth is Beretta.
1: Beretta, California.
0: Right.

0: negative California DMV showing either.
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0: Roger, I did. 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

0: 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I'll be at a 410 New Harmington Road. I have a possible alarm.
1: Okay.

0: Eight miles. 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Clear to one.
1: Ready? 89 and 54 for a 204.
0: Hey, man.
1: 100 Commercial Boulevard, electrical wholesales for the 204 coming from the overhead door. Repeated alarm last unit.
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2: Eight nine. Nine nine five. Five four.
0: Five six. All units.

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1: Can you check the area of 451 Harlington Ave? Not the apartments, but a house in the area. Caller's reporting a dog barking for about the last 45 minutes.

0: Alpha 289, and can you show me 261 on a follow-up for 28876?
1: I'm sorry, what was the case number for the follow-up?
0: 8876.
1: Receive, all set.

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0: 128 Johnson Street. 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Caller's very upset.

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0: Bravo Kilo, 81, 222, 40, in McDonald's.

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0: 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I'll have car 188.
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1: Sure.

Kelsey Thornton, Fire Engine 1. Just running the area of Britton Avenue and Brookside Avenue for the wires down on the roadway, 55 Bravo 2. Getting the area of Britton Avenue, Brookside Avenue, for the wires down on the roadway, 55 Bravo 2. 10 out 731.

capacity to torque and fire, engine 2, truck 1, district 1, direct rail fire. It's found at 82 Litchfield Street at the La Porta Cook Funeral Home. The activated fire alarm 52 Charlie 3. Being 82 Litchfield Street at the La Porta Cook Funeral Home. The activated fire alarm 52 Charlie 3, crossing to Hungerford Street, Summer Street at 733.

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1: Bears Transformer responding. District 1, just called in by a passerby who hears the alarm. Police is coming from the garage that's on Hungerford.
0: Truck 1 responding.
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1: Engine went out.

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0: Well, Vienna 801, starting location is going to be east of Easton.
1: You don't want South Main and Albert.
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1: Got it.

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1: T61, go for those.
0: 129 Main Street at Torrington Savings for Panics 204.
2: Roger.

0: City 3440. Took a call from the alarm company. There was a James on scene testing the alarm with proper passcode.
1: Roger, 29.
0: Negative, you can't cancel, panic.
1: Roger, 28.

0: 40 yes, sir.
1: 40.
0: You can throw me in that username, traffic light, 223.
1: Roger, it's typically a weather issue when it's foggy. I did notify traffic.
0: Roger, I do believe that there's a state light.
1: It is, and they're aware of the issue as well.

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1: Street.
0: Can you call 2068, please?
1: Roger.

0: 4-6.
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0: That was functioning properly. If you want to just notify the state, there's no issues ever. 2-0.
1: Okay.

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1: Okay.
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1: Right.
0: 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We have a found cell phone. Someone threw it out of the window of the car in front of them. Looks like it triggered an SOS 911.
1: Roger, are you right at the intersection there?
0: Roger, right in front of TV Lab.

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0: 395 Winstead Road at America's Best. Caller is reporting an elderly female wearing a blue top and navy shorts was knocking on all the doors on the second floor, telling people she was trying to take a bath. She's not a resident there, currently sitting in the gazebo area. Just want somebody to check on her.
2: Roger.
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0: First name is going to be Moria, and I'll choose the one for you. 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

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Respond to 63 East Center Street, Apartment A Alpha, for the 90-year-old male. Altered level of consciousness, general weakness. Conscious breathing, 26 Charles 1. Being 63 East Center Street, Apartment A Alpha, for the 90-year-old male. Altered level of consciousness, general weakness. Conscious breathing, 26 Charlie 1. Crossing those Center Street in the dead after 10:09.

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Spotting the area of North Elm Street, Orwood Street, for smoke investigation. 68 Bravo 1. Being the area of North Elm Street, Orwood Street, for smoke investigation. 68 Bravo 1. 10 Elm 1021.

0: Velocity flight, that's it. 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
1: 261.
0: 187 Pearl Street, looking to make contact with Diana for a sentinel order violation. They did make contact with her, stated she was at a dentist appointment and was safe.
2: Okay.

0: 187 Pearl Street, looking to make contact with Diana for a sentinel order violation. They did make contact with her, stated she was at a dentist appointment and was safe.
1: Okay.

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There's nothing in the CAD. I'll put her 211 in there. Roger, thank you.

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0: Can you put me out at 7 College for smoke investigation? We're at scene and we're clear.
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0: Sorry, making your way over to 19 East Center Street. We have two callers on the line at this time reporting a party overdosing outside. Two Narcans administered. He's currently conscious and breathing.
1: Roger. For you, Elsie.
0: 40.
1: 289 from the parking lot, 223 over to East Center, it's my sector.
0: Roger.

0: You can disregard 72. I'll be on my way.
1: Morning fire, engine one. Keep on outside in front of 19 East Center Street for the approximately 45 mil male overdose. Conscious brain 23 Charlie 5. Being outside in front of 19 East Center Street, approximately 45 mil male overdose. Conscious brain 23 Charlie 5, 11-12.
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0: 43.
1: Roger, if you could confirm this party's date of birth. It was probation that called. They only gave us a name. It's possible he is Franz. That's also possible why they were out with him.
0: Appreciate it.

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1: 40.
0: 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Do you have the name, Aaron?
1: I do have the name. I just need to confirm date of birth. Rider, he's suspended, and I am showing two prongs at his receipt.
2: Yeah, so you guys, you want fish care transfer to Trinity?
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0: 是什么？我给你听什么？
1: 啊？
0: ETO 1 4 8 0 3 0 3 0 3 0 3 0 3 0 3 0 3 0 3 0 3 0 3 0 3 0 3 0 3 0 3 0 3 0 3 0 3 0 3 0 3 0 3 0 3 0 3 0 3 0 3 0 3 0 3 0 3 0 3 0 3 0 3 0 3 0 3 0 3 0 3 0 3 0 3 0 3 0 3 0 3 0 3 0 3 0 3 0 3 0 3 0 3 0 3 0 3 0 3 0 3 0 3 0 3 0 3 0 3 0 3 0 3 0 3 0 3 0 3 0 3 0 3 0 3 0 3 0 3 0 3 0 3 0 3 0 3 0 3 0 3 0 3 0 3 0 3 0 3 0 3 0 3 0 3 0 3 0 3 0 3 0 3 0 3 0 3 0 3 0 3 0 3 0 3 0 3 0 3 0 3 0 3 0 3 0 3 0

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0: I'll be clear with a verbal. The party was able to provide an updated registration.
1: Okay.

0: Vorgesehen auf mich. Can I get a ticket for 27 Eno Ave for Women's Office?
1: Ready?

0: 137.5. 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On the Barber Street side of Vogel Wetmore, their SRO is reporting a bicycle in the shrubs.
1: Roger.

0: 3472. 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

0: 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It's just the Torrington Fire Department doing silver boot. No emergencies. 3911.
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0: 177 East Pearl Street, first floor. Need to do a well-being check on Amaya Roden. Request comes from her mother, who hasn't heard from her in a couple days. Daughter got into an argument with her boyfriend. He said that she left the house this morning with some of her belongings. However, her location is still showing at home.
1: Oh, yeah.

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1: Roger. 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Make contact with Randy for harassment.
0: Right. Two five nines. If you could just check them, see if there's any match on the last name for either of the parties in the cab.
1: Run.
0: Connecticut Bravo Uniform 51486. The second is Connecticut Alpha Victor 21032.

0: the first vehicle, her Novella 13 Honda Civic Gray to Isaiah out of New Britain, and the other one, her Novella 2020 Nissan Armada Way to Timothy out of 185 East Pearl.
1: Right.

0: 6. 426. We have a report of a vehicle at Walmart with 3 German Shepherds. And it windows up.
1: Roger, I'm clear here with the 3, and I'll head right over.
0: Green Toyota Tundra parked in the online pickup lane about halfway down, Pennsylvania tags on it.
1: Roger.

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0: 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And caller just called back and says the vehicle left.
1: Roger, thank you.

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1: Did you have me at 7 years? Yeah.

LC, Torrington Fire Engine 1. Respond 301 Litchfield Street, Thompson Heights, apartment 11. A 71-year-old female is down on the floor, not alert. Conscious breathing, 31 Delta 4. Being 301 Litchfield Street, Thompson Heights, apartment 11. To be 71-year-old female who's down on the floor, not alert. Conscious breathing, 31 Delta 4, caution to Seymour Street, High Street, 1323.

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0: Check 125, Pythian for a small chihuahua wandering the area.
1: Roger.
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1: 67, roger. 67, all city, do we have a 259?
0: Negative, just a silver gray late model sedan.
1: Roger.
2: I'll be 390 for my 801.
0: Roger.

0: 72-75. Looking to speak with Aaliyah, yes, sir.
1: This is her mother.
0: Roger. Stand by 1-1-0-2-11.

0: 72-75. 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Yes, sir.
1: This is her mother.
0: Stand by 1102.

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1: 48.
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1: Roger.
0: Can you call me at the desk?
1: I'm 48, you have that party on 211.
0: Sorry.

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1: Regina, what's that?
0: 6728.
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1: In the lobby, make contact with Ann for 812-20.
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2: Port LC, 291, have been updated.

4, you'll see. 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

por yo soy tuning de bir. 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Second one's going to be Mark, Romeo Alpha Delta, Uniform Charlie, Hotel Alpha, 32291.

0: Female half is valid. 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
1: All right, thank you.

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0: LC 34 and 75.
1: Thirty-four, Charles.
2: 261.
0: Yeah, 220, number 220 Dibble Street, the Wendy's restaurant. There are reports of a autistic brother who's currently having a meltdown and hitting the family and destroying the vehicle that they're in. We're going to have 263 staged. We're trying to get further now.
1: Roger.
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0: 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And 6-7, are you able to break from that?
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LC2, parked and fire engine one, response 379 Goshen Road, head foil salon. Put a 93 old female. Are we semi-responsive? Conscious breathing, 31 Delta 4. Hitting 379 Goshen Road at Foyle Salon. For the 93-year-old female, pretty semi-responsive, conscious breathing, 31 Delta 4. Crushes on Riverside Avenue and Lover's Lane, 1531.

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0: I'm just advising the party's been waiting out in the lobby for you. 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
2: Burger King parking lot. Looking for a red Escort and a green Subaru Crosstrek for a minor 2 car. Heard in the roadway and pulled into Burger King.
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0: 74 James Street,
1: see the cab. Roger. Right.

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1: I have all the info. Everything's current and valid. I have the operator for vehicle 2. 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Just need to know if the RO is operating vehicle 1.
0: Roger. Yeah, registered owner is the operator.
1: Valid.
0: Roger.

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1: Main Street, go ahead.
0: LCD 29.
1: Main Street, go ahead.
0: Mission out for the traffic complaint in the area of the Old Cumberland Farms. Callers reporting a blue Toyota Camry all over the road, almost struck the guardrail. Last seen headed east on Midgen. Alpha Mike 47740 comes back out of Canaan.
1: C9, Roger.
0: They just passed Forbes, currently on North Elm.
1: Roger.

0: 35 Street, clear with Iran. City 29.
1: North El McDermott.
0: The vehicle should be right at that light right next to you, Carl.
1: Roger.
0: Roger.
2: Three zero six LCD. We have an officer at the traffic complaint. We don't need another. You can cancel him.
0: We have you copy.
3: Roger.

0: 3 LTD.
1: 3?
0: Make it a 212 with a 1, please.
1: Are you ready?
2: 2 now, please.
1: Go.
2: 246, North Elm Prospect.
1: Right.

0: denial for this.
1: Okay.
0: Be clear. 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

0: 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You can call me a follow-up at the end of 22 Water Street, apartment 203.
1: 5-6, you, correction 5, you have extremely low audio.
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0: 1922 East Main at Target. Made contact with Catherine for a hit and run that occurred in the parking lot around quarter after 4. She provided both plates. I'll be putting the information in those for you.
1: Right.

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1: Roger.

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0: Can you add me to 2 9s, please?
1: Right.

3 3 3 3 3 3 3 3 3 3 3 3 3 3 3 3 3 3 3 3 3 3 3 3 3 3 3 3 3 3 3 3 3 3 3 3 3 3 3 3 3 3 3 3 3 3 3 3 3 3 3 3 3 3 3 3 3 3 3 3 3 3 3 3 3 3 3 3 3 3 3 3 3 3 3 3 3 3 3 3 3 3 3 3 3 3 3 3 3 3 3 3 3 3 3 3 3 3 3 3 3 3 3 3 3 3 3 3 3 3 3 3 3 3 3 3 3 3 3 3 3 3 3 3 3 3 3 3 3 3 3 3 3 3 3 3 3 3 3 3 3 3 3 3 3 3 3 3 3 3 3 3 3 3 3 3 3 3 3 3 3 3 3 3 3 3 3 3 3 3 3 3 3 3 3 3 3 3 3 3 3 3 3 3 3 3 3 3 3

10-5 Delta, 3246. Okay. New Westfield and Bellevue, out with Alpha Golf 70071.

0: 35, that's Karina, valid 18, Audi A4 Black 2 Brady out of WeTalk. He does have a valid permit with one registered.
1: Roger.

0: 6 3 2 8.
1: Roger. King caller will be 3 spots up on the left-hand side of the parking lot when you're facing target. Both vehicles are current and valid. The suspect vehicle comes back to community systems.
0: Roger.

0: 325.
1: 135, that's going to be valid on a 19 Jeep Grand Cherokee. Color gray. It's registered to a Ari and Jaffis with an address out of the city of New York. Negative.
2: Roger.

0: curiosity. 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
0: Roger.
2: Can you have a unit up in?
1: No, I could probably handle it. 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
0: Roger.
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0: From 49 Iowa Street, made contact with Annabella. I saw on her Ring camera her soon-to-be ex-boyfriend leaving with a box and a bag full of items, and she's concerned that he may have stole her belongings. She's not at the residence. However, she's currently on Iowa Street. Their residence is on Selfing.
1: 29 Roger.

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0: Alpha 3, 70. 3, 2, 6, 1. Denver, Hilch. At Toro Fields, 50 Davis Passway, callers reporting a female party in a vehicle that appears to be getting high. I believe there's also a baby in the front seat of the car. Sees her rubbing her nose, looks paranoid. This vehicle is a silver Honda Pilot with antique plates. Can't read the 259.
1: Roger.

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0: Yeah, I'm in the 63 Arsenal, I'm in the

0: 63 Delta, you can close that hit and run with 3 and I'll stay in the larceny one.
1: Alright. The address listed on the registration for the suspect vehicle is Albert Park Road. I'll drop that in the notes for you. I'm not sure if they're open at this point.
0: Roger, yeah, I called, they were closed.

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0: Caller to the vehicle is at Toro Field at the end of Copeland.
1: Very low audible. I can barely hear you.
0: I disregard. I figured it out.

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1: 10.
0: Israel and Bellevue out with Lima, November, Delta, Sierra, Charlie, Papa, Echo.

Realty. Negative on the Honda pilot being over here. There's a gold or silver Honda CRV, but no female getting ready to play. It's not full game. No child in the car.

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1: Two nine.
0: Made contact via 211 as she left that residence already. She's highly 244, requesting a well-being check on that party at 66 Highland Ave. 223.
1: Roger.

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1: Run.
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1: Run.
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1: Expired July 7th, 2005, Subaru Legacy Blue to Edgar out of Harris Drive.
2: Do we have a 211 for that? Can you put it in the cab?
1: Headquarters, if you could check history for a 211, please.
0: Who was that case on?
1: The shoplifting at Target.

0: 3LCD.
1: 3-3.
0: You can send me that assist on phone, please.
1: Roger, confirming you're all set with the details.
0: Sort of. I know.
1: Hey, Roger, give me just one mic. I'm just logging in.
0: Roger, I'll call back.

0: 6-3.
1: I've got a name and address, VRO, telephone number. Do you want the number or do you want me to try calling? Joe, send you the details over 211.
0: Roger, perfect.
2: 35 appears valid. 13 through an event in red. Jenny, how's Frank?
1: Roger.

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0: Dial 3 is 35. 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
0: Nila Shield, I'll do.
1: Roger.
0: 303.
2: 3. Negative contact at that address. There's no vehicles there. I'm going to try back later. Put me on 3 plus call that way. I'm on Prospect 2 Water.

0: This is opening. I'm also radio was working.
1: Roger. Do you have your copy on the recheck?
0: Roger.
1: Recheck 703 is also.
2: Roger.

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0: On your side, there's a parking complaint. Jaws at Woodlands, gray SUV, parked facing the wrong direction, partially obstructing the view at the intersection.

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0: 3.

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1: Ritter. 35 valid on the Wrangler color white. Insurance confirmed to Thomas out of Burlington. Negative 5. RO's got a valid weapons permit. Multiple restrictions.

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0: I mean, 100 Zulu Juliet Hotel, circumback to a cool and colored Jeep.
1: Roger, valid on the 2012 Liberty Color Blue to Amber Corva, 476 Litchfield Street in our town. No hits.
0: Roger.
1: Do you need me to check a 211 stop party?
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0: 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My connection is not working.
1: Hello.

0: 29. There are 20s for both, but not with each other.
1: Perfect. Thank you. I'm headed to 367 South Main, trying to speak with her.
0: Thank you.
2: Case number
0: for the large thing, 31785.

0: speak where she says. Go ahead. 205 complaint, 150 Shirley Road. It sounds like this is going to be in relation to the earlier incident. Additional animals located at that prison. Roger.
1: Six three, LC 289 with a three.

35 LCD 246. Great. Uniform 35848.

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1: Roger.

0: 63 and 70.
1: 63, Charles. Water Street.
0: Five 541 South Main Street, first floor for the possible order violation as reported by the protectee. Further in the CAD for you, and they served the E20 earlier on contact. The caller has now moved to a different location as she was not feeling safe there.
1: Roger.
2: Can all of this.
3: Clear the 3, show me 3-8 to that. What's the location?
0: She's saying she's somewhere on Mount Pleasant Terrace and get her on a 211.
3: Please, thank you.
0: Roger, 63, you can 289.
1: Roger.

0: 6-3-2-2.
1: Roger, on your set, 52 Summer Street, the tower is 14 Mike. In contact with Nancy from Mobile Crisis, reporting a harassment complaint for one of their clients on scene there. The harassing party is out on scene via text.
0: 53.

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2: 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Insurance was confirmed, 289 infraction issued.

0: 29 Altony.
1: 29, go ahead.
0: Apparently he was served about an hour ago. Can we just get a good confirmation on the protective order, please?
1: I'm showing contacts at that address by badge 40. They were on scene at 1350, cleared just shy of 1500.
0: Right.

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1: In Litchfield and Blake, with Bravo Victor 482-37.

0: I'm a 2013 Legacy White insurance firm to Mason out of New Milford. Go ahead.
1: Roger.
2: Two now, Anthony.
0: Okay.
2: We're going to sweep the apartment, make sure he's not in here.

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2: To Alpha
3: 29.
2: All apartment is clear. Room looking for this individual. Last seen wearing cutoffs, a pair of glasses, shorter, light skin or white male. Last known taken off eastbound direction near Palmer Bridge.
3: Better.
2: I have 221 as a witness as well.
3: Ryan.
2: 097-430-683.
3: Need a readback or just in the cab?
2: Readback, please.

0: invalid to Jeremy out of 541, apartment 1, file 17.
1: Right.
2: Real Steven.
0: Country.
2: Did you guys say that subject is on foot and towards Palmer Bridge?
0: Different.
2: Can you put me on that call, please?
0: Okay.
3: 633.
0: Cutter.
1: 293, be advised. Reportedly taken off on a blue bicycle, maybe BMX bike.
2: Roger.

0: Right.
1: I believe he's on with us last time we were with Chris, so we're tracking for him over in the Toro Field area.
0: Yeah, Roger, I'm heading that way.

0: 33, Alpha 3.
1: Alpha 33.
0: Can you tell a little crisis in the lobby?
1: She's been advised.
0: Roger.
2: Admirable.

0: Alfie, can I?
1: Go ahead.
0: Taking a call from the or taxi. She received a call from her neighbor that he's at the back door of the residence. Hi, Alfie.
2: The 323 units.
3: I saw that party in Cole Park, right on the edge by the walking clinic on my way to the call.
1: I'm standing in the backyard here. I don't see anyone.
0: Turner, possible. She saw you.

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1: Yeah.
0: I believe it was blue or green.

0: Air Force 2-9.
1: Go ahead.
0: There's claims for each party, but they're not between the respective parties you're investigating.
1: Roger.

0: 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I'm not sure what your suspect looks like.
1: Symptoms. 52 Charlie 5. 222 High Street, Apartment 1, seal alarm. 52 Charlie 5. Christie's Culvert Hoffman, 1906.
0: 2970. It's going to be a gray cutoff. 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
1: Roger. 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
1: Roger, thanks.

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4500, 2 seconds, 50 Woodland Road. For a 63-year-old female from possible stroke. That's really 28 Charlie 1. 50 Woodland Road, group home. 63-year-old female, possible stroke. 28 Charlie 1. Pushes her dog in Northridge. 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

0: Real estate, do you have any contact? 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
1: No, no problem.
0: Three two three. Hey. 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
2: Does it?
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1: Right.
2: Transporting 1 to Bochum. Eyes will be out with that mail party that the other agency is looking for.
0: Roger. Other unit calling for the transport.
2: And 1261 to Bochum.
0: Roger. Thank you for you. 323, are you all set?
1: And momentarily, I'm going to bring up a piece of property back to the CD for this guy.

0: 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Just gonna fire.
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